doing right. I've always waited for the moment that you would come through my door. But this brought loneliness so far. I lay my hand unto my heart.

peace inside the moment that you're mine. But this is loneliness, I know. I lay my hand unto my soul. Is this what life has got to give? Is this?

0: to myself. Is this what life has got to give? Is this a dream, the dream ahead of you?
1: RSA. Mehr Musik aus den 80ern und Kulthits, die Spaß machen.